0: read Cinderella?
1: No, I haven't. It is a story I can't even imagine or believe.
0: Why can't you believe it could be true? Just maybe it's a story of you and I.
1: Yes, no, it's the truth.
2: Yes, no.

you're one of the sexy people in the place, you're probably snapping your fingers right about now. Listen to program.